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1: So you face it with a smile. There is no need to cry.

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Everyone I do right does me wrong. So every lonely night I sing this song.

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Listen to the mariachi play at midnight. Are you with me? Are you with me?

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1: Is someone listening? Okay. Let me tell you the story of that guy. First you loved

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1: I've seen the sun go down over the seven seas, colors you won't believe.

Join him on his journey. DJ, you'll make my night. You always do it right. 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

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I need to get some.

0: you there?
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1: I mean, they're all acid. Which one?
0: You know, the one that goes da na na na na na na na na.
1: Oh yeah, you mean this one.

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dibby dibby dibby dibby dibby dibby dibby dibby dibby dibby dibby dibby dibby dibby dibby dibby dibby dibby dibby dibby dibby dibby dibby dibby dibby dibby dibby dibby dibby dibby dibby dibby dibby dibby dibby dibby dibby dibby dibby dibby dibby dibby dibby dibby dibby dibby dibby dibby dibby dibby dibby dibby dibby dibby dibby dibby dibby dibby dibby dibby

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0: 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I hope you enjoyed listening to this week's Darklight Sessions. 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
1: 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Sessions. Sessions. 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